you're my lemon pie. 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Come and ride my magic. You're the apple of my soul, the diamond in my gums. You got my knees melting like the ice cubes in my room. Honey baby, let down your hair so I can climb your golden stairs.

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1: Yeah, it's definitely like he's cruising for bruising.
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1: I don't know a lot about you, but...
0: Courtney Barnett.
1: I don't know a lot about me, so...
0: שצריכה קצת זמן.
1: It'll time out.
0: ניתן לך, קורטני, בכיף.

0: This is from 72 also, about being on the road. It's called Turn the Page. Yeah.
1: One, two, three, and...

0: my spanking. That's the only thing I want so much.
1: Why is that better than being hugged?
0: Why is that better than being hugged? Because you get closer to the person. Why is that better than being hugged? Because you get closer to the person. Just like person having sex feels cared for. Like

0: system.
1: They're stupid. No, you're stupid, those people over there. You're stupid. Those people are so low mentality, honest to God, really. I mean, you got the nerve to bug me. I don't know if that's my imagination, but John.

common tea. Well, that's my bad. You just have gotten. Hey, Fancy Mountain, I'm going to.